0: You come, man.
1: Hi,
2: hi.
1: This is Eric.
2: Yeah.
1: Nice to meet you.
2: What's your name?
1: My name is Isa. Let me help you. Welcome.
2: Thank you.
1: You can touch it here.
2: Welcome.
1: Let me introduce the house for you. Here is your table. You can do your homework
2: okay.
1: here.
2: Okay.
1: And here is bathroom. And here is my room.
2: Oh, yeah. Where is my room?
1: Sorry. This is your room. And here is a kitchen. Yeah, we can cook together. And you can use as you want. As you want.
2: I can do some Chinese food for you.
1: Really? I like to eat hot pot. It's spicy.
2: Delicious.
1: Really? I want to try it.
2: Okay.
1: Yeah. And look at the windows. The view is very nice and beautiful, actually.
2: It's nice. Good view.
1: Do you need any help?
2: No, thanks.
1: Okay, if you need any help, I'm here.
2: Okay.
1: Welcome.
2: Thank you.
1: Welcome.

0: Vinograph, drink with me tonight?
1: Oh, thank you for offering, but I...
0: And with Paolo Russo.
1: The Italian guy you mentioned before?
0: Exactly. The Italian guy who works for the Italian National Museum. You know he can be very helpful.
1: Okay, let's go.
0: All right.
1: My girlfriend, Rosie. Chinese name is Huang Yimei.
0: Oh, she looks exactly like the cuties in Japanese animes.
1: Really?
0: She's so pretty and adorable. But she looks very young. Is she a minor? I can call the police for that.
1: She's 22.
0: Ah, okay.
1: But thanks. I will tell her your concern.I'm sure she will take it as a compliment.
0: Okay. Then, let's make a toast.
2: Hey, comment ça va?
0: Eric is here. Hey!
1: Hi, bro.
2: Hey, man.
3: Hello.
2: Hey, Naomi.
3: Hey, bonsoir, bonsoir.
2: Ça va?
3: Ça va bien?
2: Ça va bien, toi?
3: Let me introduce you, Eric.Paolo?
2: Paolo.
1: Nice to
3: meet
1: you.
3: And Marina.
2: Hi.
1: Nice to meet you. Please, have a seat.
3: Thank you.
1: What do you want to drink?

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2: 下午好啊。哦，应该说晚上好。
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4: Come on, you've been like this for one day. You've been yawning like this for one day. What did you do with
0: Don't
4: yawning
0: be saying
4: last
0: that
4: night?
0: Come on, help me out, my girlfriend.
4: This guy.
5: Just tell me, go away. Hello,
0: sir. Hello, come on, come on.
5: Come on, go away.
1: Naomi, 谁呀？
0: 同事。我主管，昨天晚上一起加班来着。
1: 女的。
0: 女的。你不会吃醋了吧？我室友特别爱开玩笑，她胡说八道的，你千万别当真。是卡住了还是生气了？
1: 没生气。但你昨天没回我电话，也没说完。